Neo wrote that one for Beyonce, Irreplaceable on Magic 102.1. And the more I think about it, I think Beyonce and Jay-Z are irreplaceable for one another. Another couple, I'd say Michelle and Barack Obama, irreplaceable for one another. Who's that person in your life, though? Do you have one of those? If not, you might need to take a ride, take a drive, and just ponder what could be irreplaceable for you. In the meantime, checking in with this October London, I got some Tony B on the way. It's Magic 102.1.

0: Tony B on Magic 102.1. Got to get you one of those. Somebody that makes your temperature rise. Just seeing them makes you say, ooh, hey, man, let me get it together. It's Kai Houston here with you. Happy Friday, H-Town. Listen, it's been going down all week with us. It is the summertime, so we've been outside. Houston, if you've been missing it, like the park after dark at Discover Green, there was a lot of fun, positive energy, some dancing going on. 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We've kind of given you an insight into how it's going down. 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

0: Valerie, this Johnny Gill is for you, boo. I think she's the only person that loved New Edition more than Candy Eastman. It's Sky Houston here with you, getting you ready for the summertime. Got Jill Scott on the way. 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

I still don't know how we had any business listening to Sadina Howard in middle school and high school. Freak Like Me on Magic 102.1. If I had to describe Adina Howard back in the 90s, one word, it would have been unadulterated. And for this next artist, if I could describe her in the late 2000s, it'd be the same word, unadulterated. If you know, you know. Jilly from Philly was always raw. Here she is. She don't play. It's Magic.

0: Brandy, best friend on Magic 102.1. And I got to say happy birthday to my bestie, Kimmy. She is celebrating her grown woman's birthday this weekend. If you're celebrating as well, just a question. What was the last thing you did or the last vacation you took with your bestie? I know life be happening, them kids be happening, that job be happening, your husband be happening, all those great things. But I got a remedy for you. Something for you guys to do would be the One Voyage Cruise. It's a lot of fun. And if you just have to take the spouses, they can come along too. Just make some time during the week for just you and your bestie. And if your hubby or your wife is your bestie, hey, that qualifies. Find out more details on this cruise, how to book your cabin. And I'd say do it through the summer. Through the summer, pay for it. So when October gets here, it's paid in full and you ain't got to worry about it. All you got to do is get on the ship and enjoy the cruise. More details, MyHoustonMagic.com.
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0: Houston, Silver Lake Church and Pastor Reginald Devon Sr. invite you to join in the celebration of the 31st church anniversary this week. Thanks to Dr. T. Grant Malone, who served as the guest speaker on June 23rd. 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At 10 a.m., our guest speaker will be Pastor Robert Dixon. 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

Celebrating Black Music Month in the month of June. And one thing we always can agree on as a culture is this Frankie Beverly and Maze, how it inspired us all. 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

0: You can see Chris Breezy and our boo, Usher, later on this year. It's Magic 102.1. They'll be in town for the R&B concert. It's Sky Houston in with you. We're halfway through the year, about to finish out the month of June. So what's popping for July? You know we got a lot happening always. We're going to have a Texas-sized 4th of July festival celebrating America's 250 years. If you're saying, listen, it's been that long. Yeah, friend, you ain't been here that long. But you can still celebrate, okay? They got activities popping over at Illinois Tinsley Park on the 4th of July. It's the Freedom Over Texas celebration, one of the biggest and one of the best in the city. If you want to check it out, it's on our site, myhoustonmagic.com. 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

I don't know how those two got together, Neo and Jeremiah, but they're both uber talented. Maybe it was just a mad respect thing. Neo's great singer, Jeremiah great singer, and plays multiple instruments. If you didn't know, just thought you should know. Here's T.I. on Magic 102.1. Such a vibe. Let's go.

0: 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All her kids are talented. They, in their own right, got a piece of her and a piece of their father. It's Skye Houston here with you on Magic 102. And if you got a family that's talented or a family that just want to get together, we want to help you do that. 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
4: 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It's T.I.P.
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1: D.L. 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

0: Houston, Silver Lake Church and Pastor Reginald Devine Sr. invite you to join in the celebration of the 31st church anniversary this week. 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
1: Cyclotron rated number one.
0: That's the Hollywood Boys DJ aggravated.
1: Def Jam blasted. Of course, right there, Lil Jon, Ludacris, Too Short, China White, all kind of people. Big Cap, shout out to the homie Big Cap. All right.
0: Hey, last weekend, long weekend, we put in all that work with all the mixes. Mm-hmm. Shout out to everybody that shot us out and tagged us and, and everything. The Hollywood Boys appreciate it.
1: We love the comments and the feedback. We appreciate it.
0: All right, so tonight, we're still in June.
1: This is the last Friday of Black Music Month.
0: Black Music Month, so, and we're going to do spotlights tonight.
1: Yes.
0: I'm still trying to figure mine out. What is your spotlight?
1: I'm going to do Kanye West.
0: Awesome, awesome.
1: If you missed the old Kanye,
0: that's the Kanye
1: listen to the spotlight mix. I may throw one of the something after the third album in,
0: God bless you. Tell them how to get in touch with the Hollywood Boys.
1: Find the Hollywood Boys on Instagram, the Hollywood Boys 713.
0: All right, let's get back into this great
1: Friday. Put some
0: Friday.
1: D's on this thing, man.
0: Yeah, it's the Hollywood Boys House Party on Magic

0: Magic 102.1, where R&B lives. And right there, for you. Right there is a remix.
1: We're going to claim it's a Hollywood Boys exclusive. I don't know. Because I added this, you know, 8-Ball MJG accents in there. You know, that's how we do. You hear the unique stuff you don't hear anywhere. It's right here.
0: In case you didn't know, this is the Hollywood Boys house party right here on Magic 102.1. You got the spotlight coming up?
1: Yes. Coming up after the break, we're going to do our spotlight mix. We're still celebrating Black Music Month throughout the rest of June. And so tonight I'm going to do Kanye West, mostly the old Kanye. You know how people are there, they're saying, you know, I miss the old Kanye.
0: Yeah.
1: Mostly the old Kanye. I may throw one or two after the first three albums.
0: I think mine, I want to do Houston.
1: Okay.
0: And
1: I was doing Houston earlier. I stopped because I was about to hit some little flip, and I was like, let me pull back.
0: You could do some because there's a bunch of Houston stuff
1: right,
0: to do.
1: Right, right. Okay.
0: So I'm going to do some classics, maybe some Scarface, some Slim, you know, I got the Kiki in there.
1: Yep.
0: And my boy. But y'all keep it locked. I'm going to do the Houston set on that one.
1: So Kanye coming next, and then a little later on, we'll do a Houston set.
0: All right. Y'all keep it locked. More of the Hollywood Boys House Party right here on
1: Magic 102.1.
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0: we're all good. And you're good right here on a Magic 102.1, where R&B lives.
1: Yes.
0: And you're with the Hollywood Boys House Party right here. On a Friday, on a great Friday, we're celebrating
1: Black Music Month. Yes. This is the last Friday of Black Music Month, and so for my spotlight mix tonight, I want to do Kanye West. And like I said, I throw a little bit of the, you know, a lot of people just like the first three albums. I do a little bit outside of that. First three albums are classics, solid, no discussion.
0: Solid.
1: So Kanye West is who my spotlight are. Have you figured out yours yet?
0: We're just going to do a lot of Houston people. We're going to do some. Some, you know, you just look up Houston. There's so many people, and not just rap. So
1: everything. All right.
0: We're going to do a little bit of everything.
1: Cool. We're doing right now. We're doing Kanye West.
0: All right. Let's get back into it. Live right here on the Hollywood Boys House Party on Magic 102.

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1: Black Music Month, the last Friday of Black Music. That was my spot. And so what had happened was, I was running out of, I looked at the clock like, oh man, I want to play like 10 more songs. Mm-hmm. Kanye is one of those prolific artists who has a great catalog of music.
0: Yeah.
1: And you can do, you know, 2 hours.
0: Yes.
1: So it was tough to fit in just, you know, like a half an hour right there. But yeah, okay.
0: By the way, this is the Hollywood Boys House Party right here on Magic 102.1. R&B lives.
1: Yes.
0: I am DJ Aggravator.
1: Def Jam Blaster. And Aggravator, we're about to switch sides here.
0: Yeah, I'm about to get on these turntables and see what's up.
1: And then the Houston spotlight will be coming a little bit later.
0: I really don't know who I'm going to play.
1: Yeah.
0: I think I'm going to try to put some
1: like
0: Kelly rolling, maybe some of my sis Latoya.
1: I need to hear some little flip.
0: Maybe, yes.
1: You know what I'm saying?
0: It's a lot to put in there, but I'm trying to put everybody in there.
1: Got a lot of options.
0: Yeah. Anyway, I'll see what we put in there.
1: All right, cool.
0: Y'all keep it locked to the Hollywood Boys House Party on
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1: Hey, you don't forget that Mariah got hits, you know what I'm saying?
0: Oh, yes.
1: And I forgot, I was like, oh, she got something with Gucci Mane, so I had to put that Gucci Mane.
0: I almost could have done, well, easily could have done her for a spotlight mix, I wanted to go more hip-hop on the side, you know, on my turn, so We're still looking forward to your spotlight mix coming up. It's going to be Houston Hits, is what I'm calling
1: it. I just going to throw it
0: Houston
1: all in
0: Hits.
1: There. We're going to have some gumbo in there, but listen.
0: Yeah.
1: I have three ladies requested this song next, because every time they come to wherever I'm DJing, they always ask me to play it. They say, y'all play this on the radio. I said, okay, I'm going to play it on the radio. Now, I was going to say their name, but they said, don't say our name. I said, all right, well, I'm not going to say your name. So, for the crew, that know, here's your song. You know?
0: All right. And don't forget, you can hit us up anytime during the show or anytime at all. Instagram, the Hollywood Boys 713. That's how you find us. All right, y'all, we're getting back into the house party right here. It's Magic 102.1. Ag, let's go.

0: Magic 102.1. It's the Hollywood Boys House Party with DJ Aggravated and Def Jam Blaster. The Notorious B.I.G. That's another artist you can do for the spotlight mix. Yeah. And, you know, you can do the whole hour.
1: I know, we do enough of that.
0: I know.
1: Somebody was like, they heard that T.I. They was like, where did this come from?
0: I was like, oh, we got Mello real quick there.
1: Oh, my gosh.
0: See, like, guys, I try to push Aggravate. Nah, man, go harder.
1: I was like, no, that's a bit too much. I had some old heaters coming. I was like, nah, let me rein this back a little bit.
0: Got to hit him with the heaters.
1: I don't want to do too much. I don't want that call up here. I want the red light.
0: Yeah. Red light start flashing. Like, oh,
1: we don't
0: man.
1: Want no smokes from Yanni, baby.
0: Commissioner's calling.
1: Yeah.
0: All right. Well,
1: yeah.
0: We're getting ready for your spotlight mix to come up.
1: Yeah.
0: I'm calling it H-Town Hits.
1: You're just going to play some H-Town Hits. I'm just going to figure it out. It's going to be pretty.
0: Go hard, though.
1: I don't know.
0: Now you got to.
1: I have no idea.
0: You got to.
1: No. I have no idea.
0: Some PWA. I need to.
1: Oh, get off the phone, bro. Get off the phone.
0: I'm just saying. Okay. Maybe that's too hard.
1: Crazy, bro.
0: That's too hard. I'm just saying, though.
1: We won't be back next week.
0: We won't finish tonight.
1: All right.
0: You play that, somebody's running up here.
1: Come pull it.
0: They're going to call security downstairs to come cut the power.
1: Yeah.
0: Okay. All right, y'all.
1: Don't go anywhere.
0: We're coming back with Aggravated Spotlight Mix.
1: I have no idea what I'm playing.
0: That's all right. Whatever it is, it's going to be something great. You got it right here on Magic 102.1.
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0: 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And so, DJ Aggravated doing what we're going to call, what I was calling H-Town Classics.
1: So, I had to drop the ladies in there first. So, we had some Beyonce, some Destiny's Child, LaToya, and Kelly.
0: Yeah.
1: And, of course, we could play some more, many, many more. But we just trying to spread the love today.
0: I'm ready for you to go hard though.
1: No.
0: Come on.
1: No.
0: At least can we at least Southside?
1: We're doing it to the Southside.
0: Okay.
1: Definitely.
0: Okay.
1: Southside, shout out to all the Southside. Northside. Didn't they have a Northside song too?
0: Yeah, remember that? Yeah, I represent the Northside.
1: Yeah.
0: Northside.
1: Okay, yeah.
0: Yeah.
1: Do this Southside.
0: Shout out to the Northside.
1: What's up, bud?
0: I'm shouting out to the North Side because, hey, you know what? We're showing love to everybody. All right.
2: We don't want no problems.
0: We don't want no problems. We're too old for that stuff now. All right, let's go. It is the Hollywood Boys House Party.

0: Exploit One. It's the Hollywood Boys House Party with DJ Aggravated and Def Jam Blaster right here, finishing up the Spotlight Mix.
1: First of all, shout out to Michael 5001,
0: the big homie, House, Michael Watts.
1: Secondly, Paul Wall. I didn't purposely take you off the song. I'm trying to run it. We just gonna have to run
0: you
1: it back.
0: You do these things. You try to fit
1: time,
0: so many songs,
1: bro.
0: Man.
1: It's like
0: try to fit so many.
1: Y'all got hits and we can let it run, but we trying to get through it. So shout out to Paul. Paul is our homeboy.
0: Absolutely.
1: By the way, Kiki. Shout out to Kiki.
0: Slim Thug.
1: I had a great Scarface. Mm-hmm. I was gonna pull up Money and the
0: friend
1: Power.
0: Of the show. Well, they're all
1: Money
0: friends
1: and
0: of the
1: power.
0: Show. Yeah.
1: And that's when I be telling people, y'all not really Scarface fans. If you don't know Money and the Power, stop talking to me.
0: Shout out to DJ Action, aka Scarface. What up?
1: Yeah. You know, just shout out to the ladies. And there are more people we could have done.
0: Mm-hmm.
1: Of course, we couldn't have done. We here on our show, we couldn't do Travis Scott or, you know, Megan Thee Stallion. It just doesn't fit for this demo. That's for the That's for our younger station over there. They can do that. And there are many more up-and-coming new rappers that they play all the time. And shout out to them. But we come from that different era of hip hop in Houston, the foundation.
0: Yeah,
1: but
0: anyway, kind of Gen X and surrounding
1: and
0: generations.
1: I love where they're taking it. God bless them. You know what I'm saying? But hey, we still shout out to our G's, our OGs. And
0: absolutely.
1: G's, you know what I'm saying?
0: It's time to get up out of here, man. Time to turn some corners. And
1: I ain't turning nothing. I'm getting ready. I'm tired.
0: Even just to go home. You're turning corners to go home.
1: I'm tired. I'm ready. Y'all finna slide. Listen, Juneteenth wore me out.
0: Oh man.
1: I'm tired.
0: Well, get ready for July 4th. Get your vitamins up.
1: Oh, yeah. And we're going
0: to
1: be
0: about to do it again.
1: Yeah, we're going to be in the mix on that weekend, too.
0: Absolutely.
1: We're going to be doing our
0: absolutely.
1: Thing.
0: Absolutely. Absolutely. The party never stops with the Hollywood Boys.
1: Yep.
0: But we are about to stop this show right now. So
1: and y'all can continue listening to Magic 102.1.
0: All the time. Keep it right here.
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3: Hey, say what's happening, man. It's T.I.P.
0: Rick Ross.
4: Yo, what's up? This is the big boss, Ricky Ross.
0: C.O. Hughley.
5: Hey, I am D.L. Hughley. Welcome.
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2: Hey, say what's happening, man. It's T.I.P.
0: Rick Ross.
3: Yo, what's up? This the big boss, Ricky Ross.
0: D.L. Hughley.
4: 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Hughley. Welcome.
0: And a sellaway party from DJ King Capri. 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
0: 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And the SOS Band. 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
3: Hey, say what's happening, man. 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
0: Rick Ross.
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0: C.L. Hughley.
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2: Hey, say what's happening, man. It's T.I.P.
0: Rick Ross.
3: 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This the big boss, Ricky Ross.
0: C.L. Hughley.
4: Hey, I am D.L. Hughley. Welcome.
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3: 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It's T.I.P.
0: Rick Ross.
4: 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This the big boss, Ricky Ross.
0: D.L. Hughley.
5: 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Hughley. Welcome.
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5: 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Plus, Gary got that tea and the Kahlua of the day. Hey, here's Chris Brown. It depends. 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

0: 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I like Ricky Smiley too, because he getting a lot of knowledge too.
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0: 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We're going to be starting things off with West Trending. Right as a salute to all my HBCU alumni. 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
1: Jazz man.
2: What, man?
1: Tell these good people what's trending.
2: There is a coffee shop in Brooklyn that refused, basically, or is refusing service to a congressman, Dan Goldman. And the reason they are doing this, now, he went inside to the coffee shop with his daughter to get some coffee. They gave him coffee, but then I guess someone recognized who he was and posted on social media because apparently he has some interesting views regarding Israel. And so the coffee shop took to social media and said, "Hey, Congressman Goldman, we see that you stopped by our shop today for a coffee. Do you see how it doesn't taste like genocide juice? Or are you still having a hard time telling the difference?" They went on to say, "See, here at particular coffee shop, we don't serve racists, fascists, homophobes, genocide enablers, or anyone in between. Too bad we didn't recognize you right away, or we would have turned you away. We have issued you a refund, and we don't need your money. Enjoy your loss. Don't even come here again," basically. So now there are a lot of protesters. There are people who are upset. Now, of course, this particular coffee shop is being investigated, you know, by the DOJ and all the things. So clearly, you know, a lot of people still have strong opinions about Israel and where people stand on that particular issue. Yeah. Anyway, also trending, LeBron James. Wow, getting a little heat from social media because on a podcast, he sparked a little bit of a conversation when he said, "I could never have a stay-at-home woman. Not now. Not where I am now and how things are for me." He's like, you know, it just not my thing anymore. So, of course, people started questioning, what does Savannah do? And how is it that you can say this now? And blah, blah, blah, blah, blah. And so, you know, people are really irritated with him and wondering, how can you say that? And, you know, moms don't sit at home on the couch all day. They actually have jobs that they do. And you already know what rabbit hole that went down regarding women who stay at home.
3: Why do you worry about what he liked? I've always admired her because she did her thing. You know how some wives, they almost want as much shine as their husband, like that's in that life. Remember we criticized Curry's wife about that.
2: Yep.
3: That
2: go ahead, wait.
3: But she, you know, just, hey, does her thing, ride out. And
2: yep.
3: Just,
2: she raised the kids, and then she was like, you know what, now I'm going to get out and do my own thing. And now she's making a name for herself. So listen, like what you like, do what you do, is your relationship. But if it works for you, it works for me. And that's what's trending.
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0: this new trend on social media called, have you ever heard of lavender haze? So apparently there's a whole movement afoot now where gay men are looking for straight black women, and black women are looking for gay men to partner up in a kind of arranged marriage where you get all of the benefits but no sex.
1: That's like a regular marriage. It is the D.L. Hughley Show, your 2025 edition. I think the Musk administration have it messed up. Eggs are supposed to drop, not planes.
2: Yeah, how about that?
1: Wow. I think, you know, you got to invert the order, baby. Planes flying upside down. Last time you saw a plane land upside down was Denzel in Flight.
2: Yeah.
1: First off, skip my man, a legend in radio.
0: Yeah,
1: a legend
0: course.
1: In radio.
0: Of course.
1: You can catch him on his own show.
0: The Day Party.
2: Skip Cheese's Day Party. Yeah.
1: Your show runs when, Skip?
2: It runs in Dallas in the afternoon from 2 to 6.
1: Wait a minute. Wait a minute. I'm on 2 to 6.
2: No, not on Saturday, you're not. You're on earlier. You open for me in Dallas. I appreciate
0: so
2: it, man. That's a great lead-in. Great lead-in.
0: Number two of the top five reasons good women are still single. You blame men for everything. They did it. It's their fault.
1: The way things are going right now, pretty much it.
0: Yeah.
1: But I'm pretty sure.
2: Yeah, girl.
0: And the number one of the top five reasons good women are single, because you have a bad attitude. Anybody trying to put up with you?
1: All right. Well, if any of this applies to you, well, all right. Coming up, we got a little note.
3: It's the D.L. Hughley Show.
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0: I'm in Salt Lake City right now. From now on, my name is D.L. Hughley Osmond.
1: Why Osmond?
0: Because the Osmonds are more.
1: Yeah. Oh, boy. Okay.
0: I think they were from, yeah. What song did they have? One bad apple don't for the whole bunch, girl.
2: That's the one I remember.
0: Remember that?
1: I kind of do. I don't, actually.
0: You don't? You.
1: I remember this. I'm a little bit country.
0: Yo, that was part. The other one. I don't know none about that song.
1: Come on. Your part.
0: What I'm
1: a little bit
0: about.
1: Rock.
0: Okay. I thought, you know what I thought this said?
1: Yeah.
0: I thought he said, I'm a little country, I'm a little Rocky Road. Do you know why that we have Rocky Road and Pralines and Cream and all that kind of stuff? You know we have that?
1: No, why do we have all of that?
0: Because black people are not allowed to eat vanilla ice cream.
1: Oh, I did know that.
0: Did you know that, Skip?
1: Yep. I did know that.
0: It was against the law.
1: Yeah, I did know that.
0: You could get your ass whipped if you ate the white part.
1: Because it was considered too pure.
0: It was. You could get your ass good and beat if you ate the white part of the Neapolitan ice cream.
2: Yeah.
0: The reason we have, like, a butter pecan, rum raisin, and Rocky Road.
1: Yeah, come up with something else.
0: What was the every black walnut? That's black. That's
1: oh yeah, that was my daddy's favorite.
0: That's every black person.
1: And rum raisin.
0: Rum raisin, and black walnut, butter pecan.
1: Yeah.
0: Yeah.
1: Or pecan, depending on where you're from.
0: Well, they knew what I was talking about.
1: Yes.
0: Our feature, Welcome to the Stage, where we're going to spotlight some of the funniest comedians. It's up after Kim on the D.L. Hughley Show Weekend Edition.

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0: One is comedian, some you know, some you do not. 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
1: I wish one of my kids would tell me I'm not a great-ass father. 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Who this mythological black man you think gonna make the sacrifices I did and all this for you like I did? Take you to all these activities, go to your basketball game, be there for 3 hours, and your ass don't even get in the game. Me and you sitting on the bench. 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Hey, since we comparing, you ain't a good ass child. 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F*** these kids. These ain't jokes.
0: More of the D.L. Hughley Show Weekend Edition is coming up. Y'all hang on.
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0: What's that, Alibo?
1: The summer is here. Yes, when the heat is on, people start acting extra. Girls will be wearing tight shorts. Dudes will try to pull off the white beater look from 20 and your 04. People will be wearing flip-flops and Crocs like they are on the red carpet. Everyone will be acting like they invented day drinking. And everyone else is just an extra in their summertime movie. I'm serious. Other than Christmas, this is the most exciting time of the year. And speaking of exciting, today's movie isn't very exciting. I'm serious. The movie is Masters of the Universe, starring Nicholas de Galazinta and Idris Elba. I have to say, dear my own brother, this is the second time this movie has been made. The original one, way back in your 1987, I don't want to say that this movie was a bad movie, so I will just say, when I saw it, I rooted for the villain. It was so terrible, the credits apologized. The movie was so forgettable, it ghosted itself. I'm serious. The new version is a bit different. A young man on Earth named Adam discovers a fabulous secret legacy as the prince of an alien planet, and must recover a magic sword and return home to protect his kingdom. Now, to protect his kingdom, he must defeat Skeletor. But first, he joins forces with Tila and Man-at-the-Arms. Adam must embrace his true identity and know that he is He-Man, the most powerful man in the universe. Of course, the CGI is very good, DL, but he is not the most powerful man in the universe. Now, I know, dear my hombre, I know I sound jealous or I'm holding a grudge, but I am a true warrior. I once held a grudge, then I released it after a few minutes. It was screaming for mercy. I'm serious. This guy is just strong. I made a tiger change his stripes, and now he identifies as a zebra. Oh, my blood type is warrior positive. I have made a lost cause find itself. I'm serious. This movie is better than the original. But is it the first big hit of the summer? Did Cardi B take her butt implants out? Huh? Uh-oh. I give this movie 2.5 handbags and a tube of my new tanning lotion for the brothers. Brother Man Tan. When your skin wants to level up, use Brother Man Tan. It has so much melanin, your shadow will be jealous. Uh-oh. Brother Man Tan. Because God gave us a base coat. We just added the premium finish. I'm serious. This is Alibo, your hacking warrior, with the Stream Hacking Movie Review. Hamde selam nianane. Stay safe and healthy. Hamni.
0: 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Hughley Show Weekend Edition is coming up. Y'all hang on.
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0: So if you've been watching me or listening to me at any point at all, either on the radio show or on my podcast, Uncertain, you know that Bill Maher and I used to be pretty good friends. As a matter of fact, he came to my 40th birthday party. I was a regular on his show quite often. I think that even though we had different opinions, I respected him. I think he even now still is a tremendous comic. But I think that where we diverge is, I think that he's an older white man, and I'm an older black man. We're all becoming what we would have been anyway. And I think it's harder for me to listen to him now because it's so diametrically opposed to the dynamic I once had with him. Case in point, this episode this Friday, and one of the segments of the show, is he was talking about the Barack Obama Presidential Library. And one of the things he said was, couldn't the money have been spent, on something else? And he talked about how garish and basically how obscene the structure looked. Here's what I will say, that I have never seen Bill Maher mention the price or the look of a presidential library until Obama got one. I've never heard him mention them at all. And it's a fairly common refrain. Always, he always has the vantage point of a white guy. When you're a white guy and you're an older white guy, you're a single white guy, you're a straight white guy, you're a rich white guy, you tend to look at things from that prism. That obviously we all are. But to intimate that I just don't understand why I never heard anybody, particularly this man, talk about how garish a structure was and how much it was. I didn't hear him talk about Bill Clinton's structure. I didn't hear him talk about George Bush's structure or Ronald Reagan's structure. Presidential Library is Obama that kind of draws his ire. And then he talked about the fact that he asked the studio audience at one point, are you going to see the Obama Library? And then a good percentage of the audience said that they would, and he called them liars. Here's the thing. Somebody should let Bill Maher know that from now until the end of the year, the Obama Library is sold out. And he talked about the unimportance from hipster perspective of why a library like that would be necessary. I can tell you why, as a black man who was inspired by this man and who raised children who were inspired by this man and who has seen the world be inspired by this man. It is because the way that Donald Trump is assailing black history, the way that he is trying to destroy his legacy, that structure may well be the only proof we ever had that a black president existed. That structure right now, the Obama Library, may be the only proof, the way that they're decimating our history, they're removing Harriet Tubman, they're removing famous black figures, they're removing, whether they're officers who served nobly in the army, whether they were civil rights leaders, he is removing them. So that structure that you find so garish, that structure that you find so obscene, may be the only footnote to a great black man who became president. So no wonder why you think it's obscene. That's a little note from the GED section.
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0: says that the New York Knicks should visit the White House. I'm like, are you out your dreams?
1: I want them to go.
2: Do you?
1: I want all those black men to stand in our house and remind all of those people, as we try to remind
2: the Vice President,
1: that when you try to destroy one part of history, you're destroying all of our histories. And they, as champions, not only as amazing basketball players, but as people who were down and came back up, this is what this looks like.
3: Yes.
1: This is what this looks like. So I want them to go. I want them to go, if only so the kids know that nobody can keep you down if you are rising. Yeah. That's
0: what
1: I
0: want. What in the ghost? What in the sister act?
4: Jumping Jack Flash is happening.
5: Better get

0: left Whoopi Goldberg, she asserted that the Knicks should visit the White House. Listen to her reasoning.
1: I want them to go.
2: Do you?
1: I want all those black men to stand in our house and remind all of those people, as we try to remind
2: the Vice President,
1: that when you try to destroy one part of history, you're destroying all of our histories. And they, as champions, not only as amazing basketball players, but as people who were down and came back up, this is what this looks like.
3: Yes.
1: This is what this looks like. So I want them to go. I want them to go, if only so the kids know that nobody, nobody can keep you down if you are rising.
0: Do you agree with

0: Whoopi Goldberg said, but I also don't think they should go, because the minute they go, he's still going to right after say or do something that's just, they shouldn't go at all. Just forget it.
1: My thoughts are no, they should not go. No. Do not normalize this man. He is an awful person. He and his administration, they should not go to that White House for any reason, not even to cut the grass. No.
2: Well, I just want to say that how can you respect the office until if the office itself is returned to represent what the office is meant to be? And with us talking about respecting the office, there's no way you can respect it. It's like respecting a bathroom that's unclean and unhealthy to go in. I'd rather go outside than to go into the office for what is here. Now, this office has been condemned, and they know why.
3: A capital N-O. And I'll tell you why. They can go somewhere else and eat McDonald's. He doesn't even deserve their presence. He does not, because he's a horrible person. And the other thing I want you to tell DL, to let him know the company that fixed the reflecting pool, their company's name is called Greenwater. I'm not kidding you. That's the name of that company, Greenwater Solution.
4: First of all, I thank you for taking my call. My name is Rick from New York. Hell no, they should not go to the White House. I do respect what Whoopi Goldberg said, but no, they should not go.
5: I agree with DL, hell to the no. Number one, I don't particularly like Whoopi, but even if I did like her, from whoever said it on there, I

0: history, and she won't even say his name. So why does she want them to go? I mean, I don't understand her. She just flip-flops all the time. So no, I agree with DL. Hell to the no.
1: Hell to the no, like DL said. Don't go. But I am still kind of conflicted because Whoopi is right. Go there, put a brave face on, and just stand there and let everybody know. But yeah, on the real tip, screw that orange orangutan. That's it. Don't go.
2: We got more of the DL Hughley Show Week in the Distance coming up. Y'all hang on.
3: It's the DL Hughley Show.
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0: October 26th through November 1st. 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
3: 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It's T.I.P.
0: Rick Ross.
4: 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This the big boss, Ricky Ross.
0: C.O. Hughley.
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0: The head of the Postal Service defended a plan demanded to require states to provide lists of voters who receive mailed ballots. He says USPS would not deliver ballots in states where officials refuse to comply. The proposal would require states to provide the USPS the names and barcodes tied to their mail-in ballots for federal elections.
1: It's the D.L. 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

0: Your Week Edition is coming up right after my throwback joint of the weekend. Bobby Womack, if you think you're lonely now.
1: That hurt. I can tell.
2: Oh, my goodness.
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1: Bobby Womack.
2: Bobby.
3: Bobby.
0: That's when they had the name like that. They had a razor on their side.
3: Yes.
1: Bobby Womack. I'll cut you too short.
3: Nathaniel, come over here and talk to Bobby.
1: Bobby Womack.
0: Used to give them their money in an old paper sack.
4: Earlene, go get my money.
3: Earlene.
0: Claudine, let me tell you.
1: Bobby Womack.
3: Okay, we know now. Carry on.
0: Love Bobby Womack.
3: No, I did too.
0: Yeah, Bobby Womack.
4: Them glasses, boy.
0: Man,
3: big glasses.
0: Boy, you know he did cocaine. You know he did.
4: Stop.
0: I can't prove it. I can't prove it.
4: Well, you think push that hairline way back.
0: Yeah, man,
4: come on, man.
0: I think gravity. What do I think pushes his hairline way back? Ask Stephen A. Smith. Whoa. If you think you're lonely now, that was his hairline singing.
3: Oh, gosh.
0: Hey, skeptics, come out on your closet and take you all around the room.
3: Yeah, I love that Bobby Womack.
0: Yeah, man. Junius, what you got going? You going to go to bowling?
4: Yeah, I've been asked to join the team for the Don't Believe the Hype bowling.
0: Are you a good bowler?
4: I used to be. Before I tore my rotator cuff.
0: How'd you tear your rotator cuff?
4: Being a good bowler.
3: Yeah. Bowling.
4: Yeah, using them heavy balls.
3: Yeah, that'll do it.
0: Oh, well, then I tore my rotator cuff too then, baby. Oh, there's the other one.
4: They come in a set.
0: All right. I want you guys to have a great, safe weekend. It's the D.L. Hughley Show Weekend Edition.
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1: Listen, y'all, some people really need no introduction when you speak of this kind of R&B royalty. This queen is the powerhouse vocalist. She captivated Broadway at just 15 years old as Dorothy in The Wiz, a role she owned for an iconic four-year run. She's a Grammy Award-winning artist behind timeless classics like Never Knew Love Like This Before, I Feel Good All Over, Something in the Way You Make Me Feel, and the unforgettable I Have Learned to Respect the Power of Love. With over 5 decades of excellence, multiple Soul Train Awards, and the legacy that has influenced generations of artists, ladies and gentlemen, the one, the only, the incomparable Stephanie Mills. And how are you feeling today?
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0: 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Check out my daily feature, Dropping Jewels. It happens at 5:26. I'm going to tell you something that you probably not heard yet. AI isn't coming for your job. A person who knows how to use AI is coming for your job. 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Master the tools. Right now, we're living through the biggest workplace shift since the internet started. 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AI should cut your busy work in half so you can focus on strategy, leadership, creativity, decision making, and the stuff that actually gets promotions. 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

0: Hey, it's the Mad Hatter, and weekdays at 4:08 daily, we play Mad Black Trivia. 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
1: Yes, yes, I am. Oh, my God, I'm so ready.
0: All right, and I got 60 seconds on the clock. Let me know you're ready.
1: Ready.
0: Here we go. What does stay woke mean? Be aware and attentive of important facts and issues. Be sleep deprived. Stay up all night. Work hard.
1: First one.
0: Yes, be aware. Yes, ma'am. What was the name of the Civil War refugee camp where free blacks were trapped and died under horrific conditions in Natchez, Mississippi? Was it Angel Island, Ellis Island, Devil's Punch Bowl, Fort Sumter?
1: Devil's Punch Bowl.
0: There you go. Which former first-round draft pick retired in 2024 to follow Jesus? A.J. Griffin, Matt Ryan, Kyle Pitts, Deion Sanders?
1: Deion Sanders.
0: Try again. A.J. Griffin, Matt Ryan?
1: A.J. Griffin.
0: That is correct. What does it mean to be salty? Feel happy? Feeling annoyed or bitter? Feeling excited? Feeling confused?
1: Annoyed and bitter. Annoyed and bitter.
0: That's right. Who was the fictional owner of McDowell's restaurant in the movie Coming to America? Akeem Joffer, Simi, Cleo McDowell, Daryl Jinks?
1: Cleveland McDowell.
0: It's Cleo McDowell. I will let that slide. You are a winner. Congratulations. You got it. Tell me where R&B lives in the station that hooked you up, baby girl.
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1: Amber Mostyn in the studio. 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
2: Well, Hada, there are a lot of answers to that question, but one of the biggest is this. From the moment a claim is filed, the insurance company already has a lawyer working on their side and against you.
1: So basically, if they got lawyers, why?

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0: October 26th through November 1st. Aboard Virgin Voyage's Resilient Lady.
2: Oh, get out.
0: NASA Festival performances from T.I.
3: Hey, say what's happening, man. It's T.I.P.
0: Rick Ross.
4: 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This the big boss, Ricky Ross.
0: C.O. Hughley.
5: 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Welcome.
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0: 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Sweet thing. What up, Lewis?
1: Just jamming to you. You know I'm a loyal listener, Miss Candy.
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1: that. For 30-something years, you know that. I love you, girl.
0: And I love you back. 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It's going down next weekend, Freedom Over Texas, Saturday, July 4th at Eleanor Tinsley Park. 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
0: 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I couldn't resist. Had to do it. Here's the new Victoria Monet, Let Me.

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3: 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It's T.I.P.
0: Rick Ross.
4: Yo, what's up? This the big boss, Ricky Ross.
0: C.O. Hughley.
5: 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Hughley. Welcome.
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4: 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This the big boss, Ricky Ross.
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5: 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Welcome.
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1: Hey, Miss Penny, I just want to let you know, you driving sideways. 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

0: 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Big show coming out to the Woodlands this October.
1: Candy, don't hurt them, baby. This Super Dave over here in North Plaza, baby. You're hurting them.
0: Well, Super Dave, it's the weekend, baby. You know how we do. We get it in. And you can laugh with Ricky Smiley and D.L. 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
5: It's hard to believe that 2026 is halfway over. It's startling that 6 months have passed already. When you were 10, it seemed like your teen years would never come. By the time you're a teenager, you just can't wait for 21. However, do you remember when 30 years old seemed to come right after 23? And then 40 and 30 years felt like they were only a couple years apart. Wow. And at 40, statistics say that your life is half over if you are blessed. At 50, some of us start having pains in parts of our bodies that we didn't even know we had. Then here comes 60, and everybody is saying yes, ma'am, or no, sir, to you. By your 70s, you become acutely aware that life is way too short, that time moves way too fast, and there definitely are no replays and no rewinds. So relish every second of every minute of every hour you are blessed to have, because time cannot be repeated.
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0: Rick Ross.
4: 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This the big boss, Ricky Ross.
0: 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Hughley.
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Right now, we're interviewing all the stars. You guys, make sure you stick around. We got a little Eric Benet on the way and so much more. We're having so much fun. Everything we see, we're going to try to report it back to you. It's crazy here, though. It's crazy, son. But y'all stick around. We got it all happening here. I'll give you all the details right now. We just cold chilling. Yes, I'm being old school hip-hop. We cold chilling in the BET media room right now. So we'll get back with you guys and let you know what's going down right here on Magic 102.1.

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8: 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It's startling that 6 months have passed already. When you were 10, it seemed like your teen years would never come. By the time you're a teenager, you just can't wait for 21. However, do you remember when 30 years old seemed to come right after 23? And then 40 and 30 years felt like they were only a couple years apart. Wow. And at 40, statistics say that your life is half over if you are blessed. At 50, some of us start having pains in parts of our bodies that we didn't even know we had. Then here comes 60, and everybody is saying yes, ma'am, or no, sir, to you. By your 70s, you become acutely aware that life is way too short, that time moves way too fast, and there definitely are no replays and no rewinds. So relish every second of every minute of every hour you are blessed to have, because time cannot be repeated.
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24: 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I'm out here with the legendary icon, Salt of Salt and Pepper. We just try to work through a joke that I messed up that she's a little upset about. Because I said I'm the Mad Hatter and she's...
25: I said, do you know what a matter daddy is?
24: No, what's the matter daddy?
25: Nothing, babe. What's the matter with you?
24: Bam! Ba-doom, boom!
25: Did it right there.
24: See? So she was mad at first. She said, you did it in reverse. That's wrong. Couldn't do my joke. Forget it. I don't even want to do the joke now.
25: I see Big Boy do it. I stole that from Big Boy.
24: So now, on a real Salt, and I told you this when you walked up, I appreciate you. And I know you hear this so much. You may not even hear it no more because people have said it to you so many times. But you matter so much in our youth. There were no women doing that you could follow. Like, okay, what's the blueprint so I can walk through it? So you busted down doors, not just for hip-hop, but for women as well. You have to walk with that every single day.
25: Yeah.
24: I'm just curious, and this is true curiosity. What is that like to be an icon to have to walk with the pressure of this history on your back?
25: You know, people ask me that a lot, and I'm kind of like a little detached from it.
24: Really?
1: I've always been a super grounded person. Like around my kids, I'm mom. I'm not Salt. Around my mother, I'm Cheryl. I'm a daughter. I'm not a celebrity. My mom told me early on, she's like, ain't no celebrities in this house. You know, I must have been feeling myself up. She cut that quick.
24: Thank you so much, because if I would have missed that moment, I don't really know what I would really be. And I know you like, I just was making records, son, leave me alone. But it was really, those records are really important. And thank you. And thank you so much, for real. The legendary Salt, Salt and Pepper, the icon on Magic 102.1.

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3: 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It's T.I.P.
0: Rick Ross.
4: 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This the big boss, Ricky Ross.
0: C.O. Hughley.
5: 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Welcome.
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0: Olivia Dean, man, I need. Thank you so much for stopping by the candy store. You can follow me on IG. That's Candy with a K, K-A-N-D-I, Eastman. Rob G, the General's got you next. Lots more of your favorites. 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Be safe.
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5: 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This is the big boss, Ricky Ross.
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0: 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What up? It's your man Rob G, the General. How exciting would this be to make $2,500 just on taking a daggone picture?
1: You don't know how excited I am.
0: You should be. I'll tell you how you can do that coming up in less than, 10 minutes. Right now, a little October London. The song is called Touch on Me. 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

0: 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What's going on?
1: Oh, listen, we're having our 50th family reunion, the Boyd family. We have the McClains, the Maddox, the Pattersons, the Gorees, the Scotts, the Titwells, and the Anders.
0: That sounds like a good time, and I think you should probably bring me a plate, though, while you're at it.
1: I would love to, but it's in Lamar, Texas.
0: All right, I'm going to let you make it on that. But let me tell you what, though. While you got everybody together, upload a family reunion picture to the Instagram and tag Magic102.1 using the hashtag 102ReliantFam, and you could win $2,500 bringing the family together and hosting the ultimate family cookout. Now, here's the deal. 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
1: And thank you so much for answering the call.
0: You are very welcome. Coming up, I got a song from an artist. He's probably one of the most famous artists with the name Jay that only goes by one name. And I'm not talking about Juvenile or Joe. That artist on the way for you in less than 6 minutes. It's Magic 102.1 where R&B lives.
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1: 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It's your boy Manhattan live in L.A. getting ready for the BET Awards happening on Sunday, June 28th at the Peacock Theater hosted by Drewski. Right now we're interviewing all the stars. You guys make sure you stick around. We got a little Eric Benet on the way and so much more. We having so much fun. Everything we see, we're going to try to report it back to you. It's crazy here, though. It's crazy, son.

92.1 where R&B lives, one of the most famous mononym J's. That's artists that only go by one name, like Joe or Juvenile. But you didn't guess that, did you? I should have bet you a piece of pound cake. Let's get in right now. Some Victoria Monet, Let Me, on Magic 102.1 where R&B lives.

0: 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Coming up at 5 o'clock, I got a song that I did not know the words to for years. Okay, maybe I didn't know the words, but I made my own up. Got that song on the way for you at 5:04. Stay there. 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
0: Rick Ross.
4: 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This the big boss, Ricky Ross.
0: C.O. Hughley.
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0: 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Aboard Virgin Voyage's Resilient Lady.
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0: Rick Ross.
4: 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This the big boss, Ricky Ross.
0: 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Hughley.
5: 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Welcome.
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0: 21. I'm the Mad Hatter. This is Saint Harrison. New song is called Bad. But before we even get to Bad, I want to go back a little bit, man. How did this all start for you, brother?
1: Oh my gosh. I posted a TikTok singing Pick Up Your Feelings by Jasmine Sullivan back in 2021. Jasmine reposted it. It went viral.
0: Life changes.
1: Life changes. I stopped teaching because I was a teacher. I started doing music. That's kind of how it all.
0: Did you ever think that you would be in the game like this?
1: When I was younger, yeah. Like when I was a lot younger, but I don't know. I was like, I kind of made peace with my life as a teacher.
0: Gave up on the dream?
1: Yeah, a little bit.
0: Really?
1: Yeah. I don't know. I lived in London for a long time and I thought that I'd tried and I don't know. I didn't really see like a way in. So yeah, I guess so, a little bit.
0: This makes it more beautiful, right? You have a dream, you're going for it. It's not happening for you the way you want it to happen.
1: Uh-huh.
0: You're in the moment, you do your thing, uh-huh, and you don't expect the artist to repost.
1: Right.
0: You doing this song, uh-huh, and it takes over and your, yeah, life is now out of control and you over here at the BET Awards.
1: I know, right?
0: You can't write this. Are you still surprised about the amount of success a TikTok video has had for you?
1: Every day. Every day.
0: Congratulations to you, man. I think that's a beautiful story. And I think it, like you said, it says a lot. There's a lot of people up that have probably given up on their passion. Mm. And sometimes it don't come when you want it to come. It comes exactly when it's supposed to come.
1: Exactly.
0: So congratulations to you, Saint. Saint Harrison. The song is Bad. We're doing it right now at the BET Awards. It's Magic 102.1.

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1: I got

0: scrambled eggs and toast. A little bit of peanut butter.
1: Wow, dude, you crazy.
0: Oh, come on now. Don't act like I'm the only one that ever made up some words. You know you done it at the family reunion cookout when y'all playing spades and dominoes. Tell you what, why don't we all learn the words of this one together? It's a new one from Eric Benet. It's called Who's Gonna Save Us? Right now on Magic 102.1, where R&B lives.

0: Oh, baby. I know I went against every radio rule. I'm not supposed to be singing, but sometimes I get caught up too, man. It's Magic 102.1 where R&B lives. Rob G, the General, right here. I got a song coming up. MC Light, it's not her song, but for some reason.
1: See, because I do that song as a part of my set.
0: But she forgot it ain't her song. I got that song on the way for you in 6 minutes. Stay there. 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

0: 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Queen Latifah, Yo-Yo, Brandy. Oh, yeah. One MC Light who thought that this song was actually hers. Why is that, Light?
1: See, because I do that song as a part of my set. And you know what's so funny is I forget that it was actually Brandy's song. You know, really, that it was a remix for her record.
0: Right.
1: Yeah. But when people say, I love your song, I want to be down, I get confused. Like, oh, yeah, that's my song. But really, it's not. It's her song out the gate, and it became our remix.
0: MC Light tells the best stories, man. It's Magic 102.1, where R&B lives.

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0: October 26th through November 1st. 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
0: Rick Ross.
4: 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This the big boss, Ricky Ross.
0: C.O. Hughley.
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0: 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And how about this? Let's not make it depends. 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

Victoria Monet, Oh My Mama. It's Magic 102.1, where R&B lives. Your man, Rob G, the General. For all my Southern Soul folks, boy, how would you like this, man? Southern Soul is going to take center stage on the One Voyage 2026 with King George, 803 Fresh, and my homie, Fat Daddy. 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

0: 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What up? It's your man Rob G the General. How would you like to win $2,500 by simply taking a picture? We'll check it out.
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1: It's Magic 102.1. We're live over here at the BET Media Plaza is what I'm going to call it now. Anaya straight out of H-Town just walked up. Say what's up. I know a lot's going on, but just say what's up to H-Town right quick.
2: Hey, H-Town, the hometown. What up, y'all?
1: What can we expect? I know you here at the BET Awards. You looking forward to anything?
2: Absolutely. Brandy is getting honored. If you ask me, in my opinion, it's past time. Y'all know I don't play about Brandy. All of my Annihilators know that I am a diehard Brandy fan, so I'm excited to see that most of all.
1: And since I got you here, what's Anaya working on right now?
2: Oh, Therapy Wasn't Enough is out everywhere, and I'm going on tour very, very soon. So y'all stay tuned for my tour announcement very soon.
1: And I'm hearing a rumor that the album is all about the new guy in her life, so make sure you check that out. It's Mad Hatter with Anaya right here on Magic 102.1 at the BET Awards. You're playing, big dog.
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Aaliyah on Magic 102.1, where R&B lives. Your man Rob G, the General. 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
0: October 26th through November 1st. 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
0: 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Hughley.
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8: 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We're live over here at the BET Media Plaza is what I'm going to call it now. Gary with the T. Oh! Gary, you've been doing this for a while. What inspired you to initially even get into radio? Why'd you love it so much?
9: You know, it's so funny. Me and my friend Patsy, when we were in high school, we had said that we wanted to be actors and actually we wanted to live in Hollywood. She became a housewife or whatever. And then I just wind up moving to Dallas, calling the radio station, talking to Russ Farr. And whatever I said, he laughed at it. And I'm like, oh, he laughed. So I just started calling every day. And then
8: did you know you were Sonny?
9: No, and I still don't know. Well, this look bad. Let's be honest, though. I mean, I was teased enough in school. They said, you're funny. But they meant funny gay. So I knew that. But I didn't know about the other funny. So to answer your question, I don't know about which funny I was.
8: What one thing do you love the most about the Ricky Smiley Morning Show? I'm just curious, because sometimes I hear y'all get in there, and here's one thing about Gary. If he feel a particular way about something, even if they trying to get you not to feel that way, you still going to feel the way you feel. I love that about the show, but what's the thing that you love the most about y'all show?
9: Well, we get paid twice a month. I love that. Man, if you really want to be honest, that's what I really like. I like working with my co-workers. You can edit that part out. But yeah.
8: We out here working. I know Gary's working, but I had to talk to him. I love Gary. I think he's so hilarious. He says whatever he's thinking, which makes him kind of dangerous a little bit. But I appreciate you. You always show me love from the first time I've ever seen you.
9: Yes.
8: Thank you so much. I appreciate you, man.
9: It was a pleasure.
8: Magic

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